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5: Hi, it's meteorologist Chris Cronker in the 4 News Now First Alert Weather Center. Wednesday, hazy sunshine with a high of 85 degrees. We do have a chance of thunderstorms the second part of the day, mainly north of Spokane. A weather alert day for fire danger with the potential of gusty winds and dry lightning.
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1: I mean, we're not going to really tell you what it is. 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

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Jay and Kevin in the morning, followed by one big song after another all day. 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

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Well, I saw him walk in with his cowboy hat, and I thought to myself, I could use some of that. His boots like glass on a sawdust floor.

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1: I mean, we're not going to really tell you what it is. It's manwich sauce. That's why it's in a can marked manwich.
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1: 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Yeah, I'd go without the lid. 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
2: Okay, so you want it open. 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
1: Yep, too hard to pick it up, and that way I can put more sloppy.
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2: You can't really add a lot of sloppy when it's in a hamburger bun.
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1: 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Take the win.
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1: Hey, what's up, y'all? 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
1: Hey y'all, I'm Chase Matthew. 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
1: I mean, we're not going to really tell you what it is. It's manwich sauce. That's why it's in a can marked manwich.
2: How do you like your sloppy Joe?
1: Oh, it's a secret.
2: Open or with a lid? That's what we used to always
1: say. Yeah, I'd go without the lid. Wait, it's too hard to pick it up.
2: Okay, so you want it open. You want the bun.
1: Yep, too hard to pick it up, and that way I can put more sloppy.
2: You know what's weird about
1: it? Less Joe, more sloppy.
2: You can't really add a lot of sloppy when it's in a hamburger bun and you're trying to hold it.
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2: I'm with you. Steve, are you a purist?
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0: Well, hello and welcome to a Wednesday hump day morning. It's producer Steve. Hope your August 12th is off to a fantastic start. Jay and Kevin have the day off today, meaning we are running some best ofs this morning. We'll get to the first one in just a second here. First, I'd like to give away a prize. Kick off hump day in a great way. I've got tickets to Webb Slew Jet Sprint Boat Races coming up on August 29th in St. John. So if you'd like to go, be caller 7 right now to 509-441-0999, and I'll hook you up with that. Now let's go to a best of from June. It's a Would You Rather with Warren.
1: It's Would You Rather.

0: Yeah, let's find out what it takes. Hi, Warren.
1: Hello, Jay.
0: How are you, buddy?
1: Good, how are you?
0: Good, I miss you. I haven't seen you in a couple Fridays. I'm glad we remedied that this week.
1: Yeah, me too. I'm looking forward to it.
0: You got a lot of fun stories to tell us that you guys saved up?
1: I try to.
0: Attaboy. All right, well, we'll see you on Friday. Well, let's get to our Would You Rather today. Steve?
2: Warren, would you rather only drink from tiny cups or eat from tiny plates?
0: Oh, boy.
1: I think drink from tiny cups because I can have more.
0: Drink from tiny cups.
1: Man. I think so.
0: When you're super thirsty, that would kind of get annoying.
3: Yeah,
0: but
3: it would.
1: It does.
2: Yeah, and you drink a lot of coffee too, don't you?
1: I do.
0: Oh, yeah, that's true, Steve. You'd have to do a lot of tiny little cups.
1: About that.
3: Oh, that would.
0: It's like a shot glass with a little handle on it, and you got your coffee in there. I don't know.
3: Tiny plate, at least.
0: I think that's more annoying, though, isn't it? The tiny plate to keep refilling it?
3: Oh, God. I mean, maybe, but it's also more annoying than Warren having to do the coffee.
0: Yeah, no, for him, no. I think he. Yeah. I think plates is a better choice for Warren. But you know, we're not in his head. Thank goodness.
1: Well, no, but I think you're right. I think I've changed my mind.
0: Yeah, I think I'm gonna go plates. Kevin's plates. Steve, what are you?
2: I'd go cups.
0: Cups because you never drink any beverage at all, so it wouldn't really bother
3: you.
0: You
3: don't
0: any.
3: Care.
0: Yeah. Yeah. You don't care.
1: How does he stay hydrated? How do you do that, Steve?
0: You know what? Nobody knows. It's a mystery.
1: Nobody knows.
0: Wrapped in an enigma.
2: You know, it's all power of the mind.
0: Sure it is.
1: Oh, okay. All right.
0: No wonder you're so good at it. Okay, so what's what's next, Steve?
2: Huh. Interesting. Warren, would you rather always win claw machines or always win raffles?
1: Claw machine or raffles.
0: Mm-hmm.
1: I'm going to say raffles because you probably get something better.
0: I think that's right. Yes, I think that's the right answer.
3: The world's hardest stuffed animal that looks so cute, and then you, after spending $12, you get it and you realize that's the dumbest thing I've ever won.
0: Yeah.
1: Yes. Yeah. Yeah,
0: definitely
1: agree.
0: Raffles. Raffles seem like they just would have more value. Yeah. For sure. Yeah, like a trip or whatever. Yeah.
2: What if the claw machine did have, like, expensive things?
0: Well, then I think you want to win the skill-based game over the luck-based game if the values are equivalent.
2: Yeah.
0: So, under that guideline, yeah, give me the claw, bro.
2: Then you would do claw.
1: There you go. That was a mouthful there, Jay.
0: Thank you, Warren. It was a little wordy, I will admit.
2: Has anybody ever won a claw game?
0: Oh, yeah.
2: Really?
0: Oh, yeah, heck yeah. I don't really... I know ball. I won a ball before. That was well worth the $18. I know stuffed animals.
3: I've won a couple different things, too. The little stuff that's in there. Yeah. I'll tell you this. None of it was memorable enough.
0: Yeah.
3: So
0: that's correct, Kevin.
3: Yeah, it's hard to say.
0: Yeah.
1: Uh-huh.
0: All right, Steve.
2: How about this one? Would you rather always have a mosquito buzzing near your ear?
0: Oh, man.
2: Or an itch you just can't quite reach?
1: No.
0: Jeez.
2: That's a tough one.
1: I would, if the mosquito doesn't bite me, I guess that's okay. But if he's going to bite me, then I'll, the itch, I don't know. Doggone it.
0: Yeah, that's the thing.
2: Yeah, the mosquito doesn't bite you, but there's the possibility of it.
0: Yeah.
1: Oh, man.
2: You just don't know. But it won't bite you.
1: Well, but an itch that you can't reach.
0: Yeah, Warren, take the itch, though. You got friends. You got a door jam. You got a wall.
1: Yes. I got my wife.
0: Right. Exactly. Yeah, you're like, oh, hey, I can't reach that. But that buzzing noise would drive you insane.
1: And I have a back scratcher right here by me like Kevin has at
0: the
1: studio.
0: See? You got to go with the itch then, I think.
1: Yeah, I do, too. Yeah. I agree.
0: Kevin, are you going with the itch or the buzzing? I mean, that buzzing is, that
3: listen.
0: Is, ugh. You wouldn't hear it anyway.
3: The itch thing has... That's also true. The itch thing has become such a thing in my life, in recent years, where it's like, oh, there's nobody here. Nobody lives... When my granddaughter lived with me, it was the best, because she would love...
0: What a great role.
3: I'll be like, oh, can you get Papa's back, like, right there? I can't reach it.
0: Mm-hmm.
3: Unfortunately, my... back scratcher at home got broke, let's say.
0: Oh, dang it.
3: Uh-huh. And
0: only there was a way to get another one.
1: Yeah.
3: Yeah. Oh no, there is, Jay, for sure. And I will get another one.
0: Mm-hmm.
3: But right now, the other night, I had one that was just in a spot I could not get to. And I was doing the thing where I was trying to use the wall, and it just wasn't...
0: Oh my gosh, I forgot something.
3: It wasn't giving me any relief. So I took a fork and a butter knife and taped them together. And stuck it down my shirt.
0: I forgot. Somebody sent us this back scratcher a long time ago, and I forgot.
3: Say what?
0: Look at this. Somebody sent us this.
3: That's a weird, like a telescoping
0: back scratcher
3: with a little...
0: It's a small one, but...
3: Plastic. You know what's nice about it?
0: I forgot that was... I told you, and I can't remember who gave it to us. I apologize if you sent that to us. Thank you.
3: Those really beautiful... wood ones from Hawaii.
0: Yes,
3: that we have.
0: Those are amazing. I hid mine amazing, so you wouldn't break it.
3: But you can scratch your skin right open real fast.
0: Warren, we'll see you on Friday. Anything else from you today, friend?
2: Would you rather hear more of that story or not?
0: No.
1: Well, I'd love to, sure. Hey, I just want to tell you guys, you know, I've been doing a lot of the cooking here at the house.
0: Yeah.
3: Lately. Oh, yeah.
1: So Lori and I, we pray after we eat.

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4: This is like a match made in heaven. Our buddy Rick's here today.
14: Yes.
4: And our buddy Hillbilly South is on the phone to challenge him.
14: Oh, wow.
4: Literally a match made in heaven. How are you, buddy?
15: Some good old-fashioned college knowledge against some corn-fed alibis. I like it.
4: And the category, Steve?
16: Wait, who's the what?
4: Fairy tales.
17: I went to college for knowledge. You got a problem there, bud.
16: Yes, it's fairy tales.
4: Oh, my God.
16: I don't know if either one of these guys is going to know very much.
4: Yet. Well, I guess
17: I have a 13-year-old and a 15-year-old at home. Two girls.
16: Yeah, I was going to say.
4: Yeah, that helps.
14: And
4: yeah.
14: Seth's
4: got a girl.
15: This might be a little self-incriminating for both of us.
4: Right,
16: oh,
4: yeah.
16: All right, maybe you're right. Yeah, maybe you're right.
4: You know, you learn by just being around it. All right, Rick is going to step out. Seth, you know the rules. 7 questions, 60 seconds pass if you get stuck. Here we go.
15: Let's do it.
16: All righty, Seth. What does the big bad wolf disguise himself as in Little Red Riding Hood?
15: Grandma.
16: What time did Cinderella have to leave the ball?
15: Midnight.
16: What happens when Pinocchio lies?
15: His nose grows longer. You know this.
16: What does Jack trade for magic beans in Jack and the Beanstalk?
15: Cows, I believe.
16: What material finally keeps the wolf out? In the Three Little Pigs?
15: Pass.
16: How many letters are there in Rumpelstiltskin?
15: Let's see. I'm gonna go with just off the top of my head, 13.
16: In Sleeping Beauty, what causes the princess to fall asleep?
15: Sleeping Beauty.
16: Three Little Pigs, Wolf, material?
15: Oh, what material? Braveheart.
16: Braveheart?
14: Good answer.
15: Rick. Braveheart, yeah. I mean, if you're a piece of pork, you gotta stand up for yourself in this world.
16: Oh, I thought you meant like the Mel Gibson movie.
4: All right, let's see. Let's see how we do. Oh, my. Worth every second of it. Hi, Rick.
17: Hey, my answers aren't going to be as funny, guaranteed, but I'll try.
4: We'll see.
16: Well.
4: All right, here we go. 7 questions in 60 seconds pass if you get stuck.
16: What does the big bad wolf disguise himself as in The Little Red Riding Hood?
17: Her grandmother.
16: What time did Cinderella have to leave the ball?
17: Midnight.
16: What happens when Pinocchio lies?
17: His nose grows.
16: What does Jack trade for magic beans in Jack and the Beanstalk?
17: Ox or a cow?
16: What material finally keeps the wolf out in The Three Little Pigs?
17: What material?
16: Mm-hmm.
17: Pass.
16: How many letters are in Rumpelstiltskin?
17: 12.
16: In Sleeping Beauty, what causes the princess to fall asleep?
17: A bad apple. Poisonous apple.
16: What did you pass on?
17: The
4: same one.
16: Oh, material finally keeping the wolf out in The Three Little Pigs.
17: Beds? I don't know.
4: You're right, you don't.
14: But, I mean, it's such a weird word for it.
4: Yeah, I understand what you're saying, is. Yeah.
14: I mean, there was a word you could have put in front of it, I think, that would have helped.
16: House material?
14: Lot.
4: Building material.
17: Building material. The brick?
4: Oh, damn. Now it. Just after the buzzer. Yeah.
17: I understand. Sorry.
15: Yeah, doggone. Who wrote these questions, Steve?
4: Yeah, right. Exactly.
16: Yeah, Steve.
4: Minus 1 point, Steve. All right, let's see how we did.
16: What does the big bad wolf disguise himself as in Little Red Riding Hood?
4: Yeah, everybody said grandma. Yeah.
16: Yeah, that's right.
4: 1 point each. 1-1.
16: What time did Cinderella have to leave the ball?
4: Oh, come on, midnight. Yes, of course.
16: That is correct.
4: 2-2.
16: Mm-hmm. What happens when Pinocchio lies?
4: Everybody said nose grows, and of course Seth added at the end of that, you know this. 3-3.
16: Mm-hmm. You do. What does Jack trade for magic beans in Jack and the Beanstalk?
4: I loved how fast the answers were coming until this one, and then they both were a little bit like, what was that again?
14: Is it a cow?
4: I think both ended up on a cow, which is interesting.
16: That is also correct.
4: 4-4.
16: Mm-hmm. What material finally keeps the wolf out of the three
14: is
16: little
14: it
16: pigs?
14: Satin?
4: Is it a cotton blend?
14: Polyester.
15: If you're watching Looney Tunes, I'm pretty sure it's a shotgun.
4: Right, yeah. I mean, I think Rick was like struggling. He said beds, and I don't know. Seth said Braveheart on the second go round. Yeah, I don't know.
16: Two words, not one.
4: Yeah.
17: See, we nailed those questions up to that point, and I blame you on this.
4: Yeah, it's a good one. Yeah. Bricks is, I think, what you were looking for, Steve.
16: That is right.
4: Yeah.
16: Yes.
4: Because the sticks didn't work and the straw didn't work.
17: I should have known this because it's my favorite game at the casino as well, Steve.
4: Yeah, see, you should have.
14: No, Huff and More Puff. Yes.
4: Still 4-4.
16: Oh, wow. This is a tight match. How many letters are in Rumpelstiltskin?
4: We had a 12 and a 13 for guesses.
16: Would you believe it's 15?
4: Oh, I would. Was that a closest to, or were you just had to get it exactly right?
16: I mean, it could be a closest to.
4: Too late to change it now, 4-4.
16: Okay. In Sleeping Beauty, what causes the princess to fall asleep?
4: Seth said apple, and then he said not an apple. What was this? What did you say after apple, Seth? I think I forgot.
15: You know what? Jury's still out. I still have no idea what put Snow White to sleep.
4: I thought it was just
15: I'm thinking of Snow White. That's what it is.
4: I thought it was just a spell. I don't remember. And Rick said a bad apple or just a poisonous apple.
17: Oh, so we're thinking the same thing, but we're both wrong, aren't we?
16: That's right. You're both wrong.
17: Yes. Wow.
4: Wow. Why is he so mad about
17: He's
4: it?
17: He's angry.
4: He's just angry as heck over there today. Just violently.
17: It
4: angry.
17: Was a spell, wasn't it?
16: I'm thinking about it. I don't know. Pricking her finger on a spinning wheel.
4: Oh, that's right. The spindle.
15: That's right. She's a diabetic. I get it.
4: Yeah. Okay. Seth immediately relates. That's great. Congratulations. You relate to characters in fairy tales, Seth. That's awesome, man. Seth, we're giving you the sandwich. All right.
15: Wait. Yeah. What did I win? A sandwich?
4: You won. Yes, you did.
17: It's very delicious, Seth.
15: God. I mean, it feels great. So, I mean, it's nice to beat Rick, or tie up with Rick. But I still
17: you didn't do it for Eric Church, but you know,
4: yeah, I didn't win for Eric Church.
15: Can't beat Kevin, so like it still stings.
14: That's right.
4: All right, buddy, hold on for 1 second. Congratulations, Rick. Well done, 4 out of 7. I mean, that's pretty good for fairy tales. That's
17: I'm happy. Terrible questions on some of them, but I'm happy with
4: that
17: it.
4: A boy, get him.

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7: The Big 99.9 Coyote Country. Good morning. Happy Wednesday hump day. It's producer Steve. Jay and Kevin have the day off today. This part of the Jay and Kevin show is brought to you by Web Slew. We'll continue now with a vacation check-in that we recorded before Jay left for his vacation.
8: All right, Kevin, what is on your mind today?
9: Well, the other day ran across the movie Jerry Maguire.
8: Mm-hmm.
9: And I was watching it, and I was like, I really enjoy this movie. I forgot how much I like this movie. And it got me thinking, what is Tom Cruise's best movie? And to me, there's no doubt, maybe... I just instantly want to say Top Gun, because I feel like he was so... cool and fit that part so good.
8: The original or Top Gun Maverick, or doesn't
9: well,
8: matter?
9: Well, yeah, and I think he even pulled off the Maverick
8: right.
9: How many ever years later.
8: Yeah.
9: And so that one, I think I would probably still give it to the original, maybe.
8: And then you're not, so you have to do specific movies. You can't do like, oh, the Mission Impossible series.
9: Nope. Yeah, you could say that's his greatest character.
8: Yeah.
9: Whatever that guy's name is, Ethan Hawke or
8: mm-hmm.
9: No, Hunt. That's not
8: I it. Think it's Hunt, actually, but yeah.
9: Yeah.
7: Okay.
9: Because the Mission Impossible's pretty good.
8: Pretty hard to argue.
9: And then
8: with
9: I was like,
8: those.
9: Well, Jerry Maguire is very different, and that one is really good as well.
7: He was an Austin Powers Gold member? I don't remember that.
8: That yeah, probably isn't going to make the top 10, I wouldn't imagine.
7: No, I was just scrolling through. I was like, oh, well, that's
9: maybe,
7: interesting.
9: But,
8: well, then you get the weird ones like Risky Business, which, of course, was, you know, he was like,

0: baby in that one.
1: Oh, yeah. And I don't remember enough about that movie to, I mean, I remember watching it when it was, when I was younger, just, and feeling like I was, I'm pulling one over on my mom or whoever, you know, because it was like, yes.
0: We're supposed to be watching that.
1: I can watch a dirty movie. What about
0: Rain Man?
2: I was just going to say that.
1: Which one?
0: Rain Man.
2: Yeah.
1: Oh, my goodness. That's a great call. Rain Man is really good.
0: I mean, obviously, really a few good men. That character is amazing, but it's only made
1: which
0: even
1: one, Jay?
0: In A Few Good Men.
1: Oh yeah,
0: but of course, it's partially because of the interaction in the courtroom.
1: It is
0: with Jack, so you know you're like he gets the benefit of having great actors around him, but it's still a good character.
1: Very good character. What is the one movie that's, it's the sleeper one for me, but every time I've seen it, I'm like, God, I like that. It's with Cameron Diaz.
2: Night
1: is it
2: Day?
1: Called Night and Day?
0: Yeah. Yep.
2: I just scrolled by it, yeah.
1: He's very funny in that, and it's just a really good movie.
0: Yeah, his movie list is insane. You forget half, literally half the ones, because the obvious ones always come into your mind, but there's so many, it's just stupid.
1: Right. And then you go, but how weird is that if your first movie that you really got known for is your best?
0: If you're talking about Top Gun?
1: Yeah.
0: Yeah.
2: That is interesting.
1: I mean, it's hard to say he was any better than he was in Top Gun.
2: But he definitely hasn't been a one-hit wonder.
1: No, for sure. No, not at all. That's why it's hard to pick.
0: Right.
1: I mean,
0: well, Jack Reacher movies are good too. So
1: they are. Yeah. See, he does a lot of different stuff.
2: What did you think of his? Did you guys see that he did like that opening for the World Cup?
0: I didn't see the whole thing, Steve. I saw I heard a few maybe seconds of it. And my only thought was when he was talking is how bad is that echo when he's trying to talk?
2: Yeah, he was out on the field
1: before
2: the final game.
0: Yeah.
2: Okay. He did like a monologue basically.
0: Yeah.
2: And I don't know, he was all...
0: It was supposed to be like an inspirational speech, and I think it kind of was.
2: Yeah, I mean, wind was blowing in his hair.
0: Yeah. It actually looked like a movie.
2: Yeah, it kind of did. It was weird.
1: That's not fair.
0: Yeah.
1: Or maybe... Worked. You know which one I think it might have been his first movie. What is the Outsiders? Is that his first movie?
0: What does it say his first movie is?
1: I am embarrassed to say I've never seen the movie The Outsiders.
0: Endless Love, Taps, Outsiders was in 83. The other two were in 81.
1: 83. He's been at it a moment.
0: Yeah.
1: I mean, that is... Oh, and you know what? Maybe we should never, ever forget his performance in a movie that... would never be made ever again, and that is Tropic Thunder. He plays a movie studio executive.
0: I've never seen that movie. I mean, I've heard some things about it.
1: Oh.
2: I don't really remember that movie, but I saw it in the movie theater.
0: Wow.
1: Okay, you did. Yeah. Do you remember Tom Cruise's character?
2: Completely
1: bald, kind of fat.
2: Yeah, I didn't recognize
1: dancing
2: that it was
1: all the
2: him.
1: Time.
2: Yeah, I didn't know that it was him at the time. Or
0: what about Cocktail?
2: Didn't recognize it.
0: Do you remember that movie?
2: Cocktail.
1: That's when he was a good-looking bartender.
0: Right? Yep. Yep.
1: What about the car racing one?
0: Oh, yeah.
1: What was that one called? Talladega Nights.
0: Yes, Talladega Nights.
1: Days of Thunder.
0: There you go.
1: Is that it?
0: Yep.
2: Huh.
0: Yeah, that's crazy, man. You start thinking about that, it's pretty hard to choose. I'm going to choose The Mummy. Final answer.
1: Okay.

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8: 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It's producer Steve, Jay, and Kevin vacationing today. 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

0: Good morning. Happy Wednesday hump day. It's producer Steve, Jay, and Kevin vacationing on this 12th day of August. Hope you're doing well and your middle day of the week is off to a great start. We are running some best ofs this morning. Here is one from May about or featuring a Hawk Topics.
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3: Round two. Do you have any Hot Topics for Steve, producer Steve?
0: Oh, sure.
1: Yes, you do. What do you got going on in your world?
0: Yeah. Well, I'm mainly curious as to your answer to our question from earlier.
1: Uh-oh.
0: Do you remember this, Jay?
3: I do, yes.
0: Okay. It's a condiment question.
3: Mm-hmm. You love sauces, don't you, Steve?
1: Yes, I do.
3: Okay.
0: All right. So you have three sauces.
1: Okay.
0: You have to eliminate two forever.
3: For life. That's it. They're done. Forever. They're gone.
0: Yeah. Oh. And keep one. Mm-hmm. Now, here are your three that you get to choose from. Mustard. Barbecue sauce and ranch.
1: Barbecue sauce and ranch, bye-bye.
3: This is my favorite human right here.
0: Why is everybody choosing mustard?
3: Because we're normal.
1: There, you know, mustard can go on 8 billion things.
3: Correct.
1: And your barbecue sauce and ranch kind of selected for me.
3: Yeah. You're the third person who answered that way. And when I answered it, he was like, "What do you even put mustard on?" I thought, were you born in America?
1: What? You're from the Midwest, too.
3: Yeah.
1: What a disgrace.
0: I mean, okay. Easy does it.
1: Midwest mustard.
3: Mustard.
1: Chicago. You ever heard of a hot dog with mustard?
0: I know. And I used to not like mustard and just put ketchup on it.
1: Okay.
3: Well, I mean, that's what a lot of young kids do.
1: Right.
3: And then you get a grown-up palate and you start liking mustard.
0: Yeah. No, I do like mustard now.
3: Mm-hmm.
1: But not well enough to keep on as the one.
0: No, I would probably keep the barbecue sauce.
1: Wow.
3: Yeah.
1: I couldn't even tell you the last time I used that on purpose.
3: Barbecue sauce?
1: Yeah.
3: Occasionally, accidentally, it'll pop up.
1: Yeah. I mean, I've had a chicken wing or something, maybe it was barbecued, but
3: sure.
1: I haven't said, oh, you know what I want on this sandwich or egg or, I don't know, where do you put that stuff?
3: Yeah.
1: I need to have some barbecue sauce.
3: Right, yeah.
1: It's just not a condiment for me. It's a cooking tool or a marinade or, you know, it's just a, it's a thing. It's not me going, let's
3: Well, that's the other thing. You can cook a lot of stuff with mustard, too. A lot of recipes call for that, yeah.
0: Really?
3: Mm-hmm.
0: What are you cooking with mustard?
3: I mean, it's endless, honestly.
1: I'm not a cook, but I just know what happens. Trust me.
3: Yeah. Mustard powder, mustard seed, mustard, all the things. Yeah.
1: Ground mustard.
3: Yes, correct. All that stuff. Yeah. So,
1: Dijon mustard.
3: Oh, now we're talking.
1: I hate that stuff, but I know it goes in a lot of recipes.
3: Grey Poupon.
1: Right.
3: Huh?
1: You know, there's a restaurant out in Coeur d'Alene that prides themselves on their mustard.
0: Really?
3: There you have it.
1: Yep.
3: You could say it if you want.
1: Hudson's.
3: Yeah, there you go.
0: Oh, they do?
1: Yeah.
0: Oh, I didn't know that.
1: Yeah. They're very proud of it.
3: I don't think they... Do they even have ketchup?
1: No. They don't have regular mustard.
3: I don't know
1: about ketchup.
3: Okay.
1: I know I've asked for yellow mustard, and they... Get out!
3: That's great. Hawk, have you ever taken something from a dumpster or somebody's garbage?
1: Confession time, huh? I'm gonna make sure my neighbors aren't listening right now. That's kind of a weird question.
3: I mean, more like, you know, hey, that guy's throwing away shelves.
1: Oh,
3: you know, that kind of thing. Where you go,
1: no,
3: well, there's nothing wrong with those.
1: You know, if I did, I'm sure not remembering it right now.
3: Have you ever done that at the dump, though, where you look and you go, hey, that actually looks pretty nice? I've done it. I haven't taken it, but I have done the,
1: you're getting rid of that awfully soon.
3: 5 minutes ago, if I could have caught that guy on the way in, I probably would have grabbed that.
1: I wonder if that TV still works.
3: It's like a tube TV. It's 4 feet wide and
1: it's a little heavy,
3: feet deep.
1: But
3: yeah.
0: Sure. Still a nice screen.
1: No, I don't think I have.
3: Apparently, the thing is because a lot of colleges are letting out, the thing nowadays is we're apparently in a disposable environment where kids are just like, I'm not taking that home.
1: Sure, yeah.
3: Or the parents are like, just leave it or whatever.
1: Okay.
3: And then apparently there's a lot of stuff at dumpsters from college kids who aren't bringing stuff back, and other people are grabbing it and selling it or keeping it.
1: Yeah.
3: It makes sense. I don't think their stuff is technically in the dumpster. I do remember when my son graduated from college, and there was some stuff. There are people who were just like, here's a TV cart.
1: Yes.
3: Here's a futon. Here, you know, and you'd go to the dumpster and it's just all stacked alongside.
1: Yeah.
3: And some of that stuff, I mean, had it not sat out in the rain for a week, probably would have been okay.
1: That's the thing. I mean, when you say, here's my free couch, please take it, and it's been out in your front yard for a week, I'm probably not interested.
2: Well, what's that smell?
3: I think there's some stuff that's going on there.
1: Yeah, I'm just not interested anymore.
3: But I can see people making money at it.
1: Yeah, I think you probably could. But a lot of that is like, okay, not worth the travel, not worth the hassle of even taking it to a garbage.
3: Right, yeah. Oh, yeah, totally. Or if you happen to see it, what are you going to do? Stop? Have a guy help you load it in your truck and bring it home?
0: Well, that's why you have a crew of people.
3: Yeah, yeah. I'm sure your wife would be a big fan of, where'd you get that?
1: Maybe that's what I'll do. So garbage day is Wednesday. Next Tuesday night, Northside, if you see me driving around slowly looking at your garbage cans... Now you know why.
0: Steve, we can make this into a business. I'll join your team.
1: Okay.
0: We can be called the Dumpster Men.
3: Oh,
0: have uniforms.
3: Wow.
1: Okay.
0: With our names on the front.
1: I get to pick the uniform color, though.
3: Oh.
0: I'll let you
1: thank you.
0: Do the color, but I get to make the logo.
3: There's a logo on the back.
0: Yeah.
1: Do we get jumpsuits?
0: Yeah, that's what I'm thinking. Yeah.
3: With the oval with your name in it?
1: Yeah.
0: And it'll be real confusing because both in the front, it'll have our name, but it'll say Steve.
3: Like everyone. They're like, is that your name? No, we got these on discount. What was the name of the business again?
0: I don't think
1: Dumpster Boys, wasn't it?
0: Or no. Dumpster Men.
3: Dumpster Men.
1: Oh, that's better.

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1: Oh my God, are you freaking kidding me?
0: And VIPs get even more chances to win.
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13: I'm KXLY meteorologist Matt Gray. More smoky skies today. Temperatures in the mid-80s for the afternoon, but we'll start to see some changes during the afternoon hours with some thunderstorms producing rain, but also lightning and the possibility of new wildfires in our northern mountains. Storms will stay away from Spokane most of the day, but could make an approach between 8 p.m. and 2 a.m.
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14: The Big 99.9 Coyote Country. It's producer Steve on your Wednesday. Thanks for hanging with me, Jay and Kevin. Taking some time off today, meaning we are doing some best ofs. We'll continue right now with another one. Here it is about bad listening from October of last year.
15: Is it possible to increase your body temperature by laughing? Is that
14: Yeah, I think so.
15: I'm trying to decide if I'm running a fever or if I'm just hot from laughing.
14: I think it could be...
2: Not from laughing.
15: Well, that's what I asked, Stephen. That's bad listening. I just asked the question, and you asked it like you hadn't heard it.
2: No, I was reconfirming. I wasn't asking a question there.
15: You're reconfirming.
2: Or confirming.
15: I love you, dude. You're the best. Back to you, Kevin.
7: I'm trying to look it up right
15: Thank
7: now.
15: Thank you, Kevin.
2: Wait, what are you looking up exactly?
15: Can you increase your body temperature from laughing?
2: Okay.
7: The exact question he has now asked three times.
2: Well, I just...
15: Including once when you asked.
2: That was... Sorry.
7: Yes, your body temperature can rise temporarily when you are laughing vigorously.
15: Mm, makes sense. People on this, listening to this show must have a fever, if you know what I'm saying.
7: Joe. hearty laugh acts like a mini workout.
15: What about earnest? What about an earnest laugh?
7: Oh, I think that'd be fine.
15: Okay.
7: Increasing your heart rate, Stephen? And boosting your metabolism.
15: Oh, yeah. I have heard that laughing is good for you in that fashion, yeah.
7: Yes.
15: Metabolism boost.
2: Mm. Why do you ask the question, Jay?
15: Which one?
2: Why, if it raises your body temperature, if you're laughing.
15: What did I say at the beginning? I said, I wonder if I'm running a fever or if my body temperature just increased because I was laughing so much.
2: Right.
15: So that's the question I'm asking.
2: Okay. Yeah, I got it.
7: What?
15: Are you okay?
7: Are you still on vacation?
15: Are you all right?
2: I don't know. I might be running
15: the
2: fever.
15: What question are you asking? The one that I asked at the beginning, which is why Kevin began to Google.
2: But what's the question? No, I'm just kidding.
15: All right, I'm coming in there.
7: Also good muscle contractions, Jay. The physical act of laughing involves the contraction and relaxation of numerous muscles in your face, chest, and abdomen, similar to aerobic exercise.
15: Well, you're welcome for the workout, folks.
7: This muscle produces heat.
2: Ooh.
15: I think we should add that to the show close. Hey, you're welcome for the workout, folks.
7: Absolutely. We've increased your blood flow, metabolism, and muscular activity.
15: Let's go.
2: Sounds pretty good.
7: So there jam. You have it. Jay, I don't think you have a fever.
15: Okay.
7: I think you just have a good time.
15: Okay. Thank you, Kevin.
2: I think we need more cowbell.
15: Yeah. Ah.
7: Huh?
15: All right, now stat. Sometimes it's best to let it go.
2: That was pretty good, right? I mean,
7: Well, I don't understand how it...
2: It increased the
15: Z, just say it with some confidence, but not like you're angry.
2: It increased Jay's temperature a degree.
15: Temperature degree?
7: What?
2: I don't know. What did I say?
7: Well, I don't know. And then at the end of all that about body temperature rising and everything else, you said, I think we need more cowbell.
2: Right.
7: Which...
15: I mean, it's
7: a legendary funny line.
2: Yeah, it's a fever joke.
15: Mm-hmm.
7: Is it?
2: Sure.
7: Is that what
2: this association
7: skit was about?
2: Well, I... You...
7: See, I guess that's what I don't get. The fever joke...
2: The only prescription is more cowbell.
7: Okay, is that what they said?
15: There you go. They finally got there. Got the prescription in there.
7: That's my bad for not.
15: Well, it was an SNL skit from 25 years ago, so I don't know if it is your bad.
7: That's actually a game I want to play with Steve. Is where his knowledge is, because it's a lot older than it should be.
15: 100%.
7: And then
15: he has an interesting sort of, you know, cult-like following of whatever was the thing around the year of 2000. And you were how old?
2: In 2000?
15: Yeah.
2: 9. What? What's so funny?
15: How are you even aware? Like, did you go back? Like, what was the story there when you were 9 to when you were, let's say, preteen? That you just watched a lot of television or your dad was so hip he was into all those things?
2: I mean, we're all hip.
15: Clearly.
7: When I think the Husky family.
15: Okay, stop.
7: I do think your father is hipper than you are.
2: Oh, probably.
15: Oh, no.
2: Yeah, he's got that swag about him.
15: He does.
2: Yeah,
15: that actually is very true.
2: For sure.
7: And a wife who probably pushes him towards some stuff, you know.
15: Sure, yeah.
2: Okay, so what are you trying to say?
7: Nothing, that your dad's hipper than you.
15: I think he said it.
7: That was it.
2: Yeah, I'm a good listener. I'm listening to this whole thing.
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0: Songwriter Contest. And Friday night, stick around as Dexter King closes out the evening. If you love George Strait, you'll love Dexter. 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
7: 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It's producer Steve on your Wednesday hump day. Jay and Kevin vacationing today. Hope you're doing well on this middle day of the week. Let's continue now with another one of our, what we're calling, vacation check-ins.
8: Guys, you want to know a word that it seems seasonal, but it's really not?
9: Eggnog.
8: Eggnog is seasonal. I don't think. Could you imagine having eggnog in the summer? It's all thick and nasty.
9: Kind of, because it's cold, right?
8: I guess it's both, isn't it?
9: Yeah, it is both. But I mean, you could make it cold, so
8: you could
9: kind of imagine it.
7: Wait, do you have eggnog hot? Is that what you do?
8: I think some people do.
9: A lot of people, yeah.
7: Really?
8: Yeah.
7: I've never had it hot.
8: I've never had it. I think the second it touched my lips, I just threw it out or threw it up, one or the other, or both.
9: Steve, that's interesting that you like eggnog and the fact that you're not...
7: Well, I don't like it, no. But
9: Okay. Never mind. Carry on, Jay. What were you saying?
8: I was thinking the same thing. I thought of all the things he likes
9: yeah,
8: that?
9: That's a pretty adventurous one.
7: Yeah. I just said I've never had it hot, but no, I don't like it either way.
8: Okay.
7: I don't like it hot. I don't like it cold. I don't like it on a boat. I don't like it near a moat. I don't. None of that.
8: Thank you, doctor. No, thanks, shoveling.
7: Doctor.
8: And it's really not a seasonal word. I mean, you shovel dirt. You shovel.
7: Well, you have.
8: I mean, that's true. Have you ever shoveled anything?
7: Yes, I have.
8: What have you shoveled? Snow?
7: Yeah, dirt.
8: What
7: dirt.
8: You, oh, what? Dirt?
7: Snow. Yeah, sure. Well, I've planted things. But don't laugh.
8: I had no idea you were a farmer. What did you plant?
9: Like how deep?
8: That's a fair question.
7: Deep enough?
8: Yeah.
7: I don't know, to get like one of those.
8: Do you have a garden or something? Does somebody have a garden in your family or what?
7: Well, we have a garden in my house or at my parents' house.
8: Yeah. Okay.
9: So, like a potted.
7: Yeah. I don't know.
9: Something or other with the...
7: Yay big. What do you consider yay big?
8: No, are you, you're shoveling... I don't know. I can't see yay.
9: It looked like he was holding...
7: Like a plate. Like a dinner
8: cup.
7: Plate.
9: Yeah, easy. I was going to say a women's basketball.
8: Okay. Yeah. That's 26 inches. Let me see. What's your hands up?
7: I don't know. Like,
8: oh, okay.
7: Like,
8: so you had to dig a hole and plant something in it.
7: Yeah.
8: Wow. Okay. All right. Well...
7: And
8: what'd you use to do it?
7: A shovel.
8: What kind of shovel?
7: One of those, you know.
8: I knew I'd get him on that one.
7: Well, you know, they're yay big.
8: Yeah. Gosh dang it.
7: I
8: wish we were video right now. That was great. You know, Kevin, yay big with the, you know, the shovel.
9: Yep. Yay big.
8: Uh-huh. Yeah. So like a spade shovel.
7: Sure. Well, now we're playing poker. I don't know what we're doing here.
8: Oh, man. I don't know. I just, when you see the word shoveling.
7: Yeah, I guess shoveling, that would be a spade.
8: Yeah, I probably would
7: sense.
8: Be.
7: Yeah.
8: When you see the word shoveling, I don't know why I always think of shoveling snow, but obviously there's plenty of other shoveling. I mean, we do a lot of shoveling at the house, digging up stuff, sprinklers, whatever it is. I don't know. Do you think of winter?
9: I know. I think about that, Jay, right? And like you dig with it. But I don't know. I guess I never really considered.

0: Whether it's shoveling, where the snow is just such a, I'm shoveling it and removing it.
1: Yeah, I guess because it is what you're doing. We're like, yeah, you're right. In the summer, if you're shoveling dirt, you're probably like, oh, I've got to move a bunch of dirt to the backyard, or I got to move rock
0: right.
1: or whatever.
0: Yeah,
1: you just don't seem to just say shoveling. And you say shoveling in the winter, everybody knows what you're doing.
2: Mm-hmm. You're not saying I'm moving the snow.
1: No, yeah.
2: I'm moving the dirt.
1: Yeah, exactly.
2: Makes more sense, yeah.
1: I don't know, weird.
2: It is kind of strange.
1: Also, it was kind of weird you didn't know what a spade shovel was, but that's okay.
2: You're kind of weird that you know what it is.
0: Oh, good one.
1: Got me.
2: You're kind of weird that you're so smart and knowing stuff. And whatever.
1: Yes, I know that a lot of people test a person's knowledge by the shovel that they can identify.
2: Are there more than... What other shovels are there besides
1: snow
2: that?
1: Shovel?
2: Well, okay. Those would be the two main ones,
1: square
2: right?
1: Spade. Coal shovel.
2: What's the difference between that and a coal?
1: Coal shovel?
2: Yeah.
1: You ever see a picture of it?
2: No.
1: It's like a big scoop, like a big metal or aluminum scoop.
0: A lot like your grain shovel.
1: Yes, that'd be right, Kevin.
2: Oh, okay. I know what you're talking about. Sure.
1: Yeah.
2: Yeah. But you don't see those. That's not common.
1: I mean,
2: especially in the summer.
1: But we were identifying, or in the winter. My dad had a coal shovel, and that's what we used to shovel snow with. It was whoever was the last one in the driveway got that shovel. And it was the worst because, you're trying to shovel. That's a big shovel to be shoveling snow with.
0: Oh, yeah, it is.
1: Especially if it's heavy, wet snow. So he'd be like, all right, well, guys, get out there and shovel. Last one gets the coal shovel. You'd get your boots on pretty fast.
2: Why did he own a coal shovel?
1: I think basically to be the punisher,
0: Probably from his days at the mine, Steve. Everybody used to work at a mine.
2: Is that right?
0: Yeah, the mine closed down and,
2: the mine was yay big, right?
1: Right, yeah.
2: Mm. All right. Well, noted.
1: All right. Well, study your shovels and get back to us.

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7: 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It's producer Steve on your Wednesday. This part of the Jay and Kevin Show is brought to you by Park Gordon Law. Now it's Coast Wendell, the Big 99.9 Coyote Country.

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2: Well, good morning. It is producer Steve, Jay and Kevin vacationing today. And as you know, Back to Class Cash is going on where you have an opportunity to score $500. But first, you got to qualify. And we qualify for Back to Class Cash at 8, 10, noon, 2, and 4. It is 8, which means it's time to qualify someone. So if you would like to qualify, be caller 7 right now to 509-441-0999. And I will qualify you if you are that person. Let's continue now with the best ofs. This morning, here is one from 2024 when Kevin decided to pull a prank on me.
3: Well, here's a shock, Steve. Kevin did not make it back from the restroom. There's a surprise.
2: Is he in there now?
3: Yeah, he said he had to go to the restroom and has not made it back. That's...
2: Oh, no, I was wondering if he was in the studio.
3: Oh, no. No, he's in the bathroom.
2: Oh, okay.
3: In fact, do me a favor, run in there. While I explain the prize today, will you tell him that we're back on the air?
2: Okay, I'll let him know.
3: Okay, thank you. Steve's going to go do that. So the prize today for the month of May, we do a different prize every single day, and then we qualify four times a day. Okay, Steve left the room. So Kevin's in the bathroom. He's going to pull a prank on Steve. Yeah. So he's going to call me on the phone. There's Kevin right there. Okay. Yeah.
4: What, Steve? Let's see. Hello?
3: Hold on. Is he in the bathroom, Steve?
2: I actually don't know because I said, Kevin, we're back on. And there was no response. So should I be concerned?
3: Yeah, go back and double check on him, make sure he's good.
2: Okay.
3: Yeah. He had a tummy ache, so maybe he's, I don't know, maybe he needs to go home. It doesn't feel good. Okay, Kevin.
4: I definitely need to go home.
3: Kevin, okay, he's coming back. Make sure you answer him right away.
4: I will. It was bad timing.
5: Kevin, you okay?
4: Sort of.
5: Okay.
4: I don't feel great. And I've, of course, you know me.
3: There we go.
4: I can't stop pooping. But I'm out of toilet paper. Where? Okay. Maybe in the girls' bathroom, or you can ask Jay. Jay knows all this stuff. He's like the janitor. Sorry, dude.
3: You're such a jerk.
4: Am I?
3: Oh man.
4: It's gone.
3: So anyway, so we'll take four qualifiers for the prize a day, and then we draw at the end of each day out of the help a 25% chance to win. What's going on?
2: Jay, we need a little help.
3: Because, we need help?
2: Where is there some extra TP?
3: Some extra toilet paper here in the building?
2: Yeah.
3: Oh, it's downstairs, but it's in a cabinet that you can't get into. I'm the only one that can get into that.
2: Okay. Well, we've run into that situation.
3: Oh, he's without?
2: Yes.
3: Oh, well, just... I don't have any napkins. Grab him a couple paper towels. Well, I mean, I don't know what you want me to do. Just go give him a couple paper towels real quick.
2: I can run into the other, right?
3: I mean, I don't know. Could you? I guess you could knock on the women's restroom and see if anybody's in there. I'd give him paper towels.
2: Yeah. Or he can wait.
3: You just want him to sit in there?
2: I mean, at this point, what, it's 2 minutes? Is that a problem? I mean, we've already reached this point, right?
3: Right, obviously. No, just run in and give them paper towels real fast. Go fast. Sprint.
2: Paper
3: run.
2: Towels from where?
3: They're in the bathroom.
2: Just that's what you want me to do.
3: Yeah, just give them the paper towels from in the bathroom. And you know what? That's what he gets for not checking.
2: Okay.
3: All right. Thank you, Steve.
2: So
3: today's prize of the day for the month of May is going to be Kane Brown at Northern Quest Resort and Casino and a $100 gift card. Kevin, he's heading back there right now.
4: Hopefully toilet paper, too, would be nice.
3: Toilet paper would be great.
4: For a prize of the day.
3: But you already have that. You're just being that guy.
4: Yeah, you're right. Hello? What's up, dude?
3: Jay said, he always starts it with that. Is he getting you?
4: Okay. I mean, listen, at this point, I'll take it because I got no other option. And I don't know. The only problem is going to be how far away this stall is from...
3: The toilet from the stall door.
4: The toilet from the door is too far away. Can you just pop the door open and hand it to me? I'll shut my eyes. so you don't see me. Oh, crap. Okay, hold on. I'm standing up. Oh, this is a bad shuffle.
1: Can you open the door?
4: Okay, you just want to hand them in to me?
1: Yep.
4: Hey. Hey. Come here, bud. Come here. Give me a hug. Give me a hug.
1: Judge, man. I had my pants up the whole time. We're on the air.
4: Thank you, though. You're a true friend. Jay, if you could see his face, he had his eyes shut and his arm extended like it was a 10-foot arm. And when I started coming at him, he just took off running into the corner where I trapped him.
2: Oh. This is the worst surprise ever.
3: What a nice man.
2: What if I would have swore?
3: I was confident of all people. You were saying,
2: "Oh, I don't even know what I did. Did I? I blacked out.
3: You blacked out." He's like, "Open your eyes." Steve's like, "No, not opening my eyes."
2: And then he comes running out at me. I was trapped in a corner.
3: Oh, man.
2: That was not funny.
3: Yeah, right.

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4: Scotty McCrae, by the way, he was on American Idol last night.
14: Was he? How'd he do?
4: He sang Cabin of Solo. It was good. It's weird when you think about the fact that, how old is Scotty McCrae right now? Let's see. What's your guess? Do you know?
14: 27.
4: He has a brand new baby, you know.
14: Is that how old he is?
4: His little baby was there. He's 30. His little baby was there and, you know, had the classic one, look like you're landing a plane headphones for kids, you know, how you see the ear protection.
14: Yeah.
4: And he is there, and his wife, Scotty's there, his wife's there, his baby's there. This is little headphones on. Which is it, boy or girl? Do we know? Anyway, so Scotty was 16 when he was on American Idol. He's 30 now. And it's weird to think about the fact that he was 16 years old on that show. I mean, basically, he's Tristan from the show now. He was 15.
14: Yeah.
4: So very odd to also think that Scotty McCreery has had a 14-year career. That's odd. So we've got tickets to his concert this Thursday. And if you'd like to go, well, you know, guess what? We're going to play a little game we like to call Great Scott!
15: Great Scott!
16: Great Scott!
15: Great Scott!
16: Great Scott!
4: Great Scott! Oh, my gosh! And that's all you have to do is identify a Great Scott. Jonathan, how are you, man?
17: Good.
4: Day going well for you so far?
17: On my way to work.
4: Yeah, well, I mean, you don't have a lot of...
17: the next 3 days off, so...
4: Oh, wow. Oh. For some special occasion? Gosh, maybe I shouldn't ask. Sometimes it's a bad thing. I hope it's a good thing. What are you doing? Anything fun?
17: Yeah, well, I'm getting paid, but I'm not going to be at work, so it's great.
4: Wow.
14: Oh.
4: Wow. Okay. Nice. Okay, Kevin James.
14: Easy, Jay. Easy.
4: Hey, the man gets to take his vacation. It's all that matters.
14: Yeah.
4: All right, well, Steve, do you want to read these for him so he can see to identify a Great Scott?
14: Okay, so you want me to just go one by one, right?
4: Yeah, one by one.
14: Okay.
4: All right, so Jonathan, here's the thing. Steve's going to give you a clue on a Great Scott. In other words, somebody who has a Scott in their name. So if you name the famous Great Scott, you are going to get the tickets if you are able to get 3 out of the 5 that he gives you, okay?
17: All right.
4: So the name of the game, again, is Great Scott. You name the Great Scott. If you get 3 out of 5, we'll give you the tickets to Scotty McCrae. It could be a Scotty, too, by the way. I'm just letting you know.
15: Great Scott! Great Scott!
16: Great Scott!
15: Great Scott!
4: Great Scott!
14: And I should also say it could be a first name or a last name.
4: Correct. Yeah.
14: And I think all of these people are really very famous, right? You would agree with that?
4: Absolutely.
14: Okay.
4: 100%.
14: All right. So here we go, Jonathan. This first person, he is an ESPN sportscaster who is often referred to as SVP.
17: Scott Van Pelt.
4: Yeah,
14: very nice.
4: There you go. One in a row.
14: Very nice.
4: One in the win column for you.
14: All right. One for one. All right, this person, he is a Louisiana-born country singer known for songs like 2016's My Girl.
17: Dylan Scott?
4: Way!
14: Hey! Look at him!
4: Yeah.
14: Very nice. Great Scott.
4: He said it with so much confidence, too. Dylan Scott?
14: Still counts
4: as a win. Good work, my friend.
14: All right. Let's keep going in order here.
4: I love it.
14: This person, he is the regional manager of the Scranton, or was the regional manager of the Scranton, Pennsylvania branch of the paper company Dunder Mifflin.
17: Oh, geez. That's The Office. What's his name?
14: That's the
17: Michael trick. Scott.
4: Michael Scott. Well done. Yes.
14: 3 for 3.
4: That's awesome. Let's play the game out. See how you finish here. Congratulations, Jonathan. We're going to get you the tickets. Let's see how we do the rest of the way.
17: All right.
14: This person is the daughter of Linda Davis and part of a popular country group. Eh? Eh?
4: Eh?
14: Do you know who that is?
17: I'm glad you did the first three first.
14: Oh, boy.
4: Yeah, that's a harder one for sure.
14: Okay, maybe I should have done this one earlier.
4: Yeah, I should have put it first just to scare him right off the bat.
14: Hillary Scott.
4: Hillary Scott from Lady A.
17: Oh, okay.
4: A?
14: A? Yeah?
4: I'm going to guess you get the last one. Let's see how you do here, Jonathan.
14: Okay, this person, a retired American figure skater who is an Olympic gold medalist.
17: Figure skater.
4: Mm-hmm.
14: Great Scott.
4: Great Scott.
15: Great Scott.
16: Great Scott.
15: Great Scott.
4: Don't know that one?
17: No.
4: Man, we did do these in the right order. You got that was very fortunate for you.
14: Yeah, Scotty Hamilton.
4: Scotty Hamilton. The only Scotty that we had could find in the whole book.
14: Yeah, he goes by Scotty, doesn't he?
4: Oh, yeah, yeah. Well, I mean, I think sometimes he goes by Scott Hamilton now because he feels like he's grown up. But, yeah, forever known as Scotty Hamilton.
14: Yeah.
4: Either way, Jonathan, you got the 3 out of 5. Congratulations. We've got you the Scotty McCurry tickets for Thursday night, okay?
17: Awesome.
4: Yeah, hold on for 1 second. We'll make sure we get all your information correct. We'll have more tickets. Again, Scotty McCreary at the Coeur d'Alene Casino on Thursday night. Well done on the Great Scott game. Oh, by the way, Jonathan, do you know whose voice that is that's saying Great Scott? This one right here?
15: Great Scott!
16: Great Scott!
15: Great Scott!
16: Great Scott!
4: It's all the same person. Do you know who that is?
17: I do not.
4: Back to the Future.
17: Oh, yep.
4: Yeah, that's Dr. Emmett Brown right there. Yeah. Great Scott! He said it. I said it to Steve yesterday, and Steve like looked at me like I was crazy. And then when we looked it up, he says it, what, 20 times?
14: Oh, a bunch. I didn't realize he said it that much.
4: Yeah, it's in the, well, of course, there's a lot of movies. But yeah, he says it a ton of times. So, great Scott, great job for Jonathan. I was kind of hoping somebody named Scott would have called today, but unfortunately, we didn't get a Scott through. But that's not Jonathan's fault.
14: Yeah, he's a great Jonathan.
4: He's a great Jonathan. That one doesn't quite carry the same weight.
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5: 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It's producer Steve on your Wednesday hump day morning. Hope you're doing

0: Kevin. It would be awkward for me. It's just you're approaching strangers to ask them questions.
1: And the thing is, I think with myself or Jay, there is a chance that people would just not want to talk to us, or they would, you know.
2: Oh, people definitely did not want to talk to me.
1: But, like, once it starts with you, you're so nice and whatever. Like, I feel like they're just going to be nice and talk to you.
2: Yeah. Can I preface this? Jay, I told you this before we started this morning.
0: Yes.
2: The second person who I attempted to talk to, it was actually the first person that I talked to was on my way to the arena.
0: Yep.
2: And the second person that I talked to was outside of the arena, or I attempted to talk to, and I saw he was in a San Diego State sweatshirt.
0: Right.
2: So I go to him, I go, hey, from out of town?
0: It's a great opening line. Please. Great opening line.
2: And
0: going to make a lot of friends there.
2: Yeah, and he goes, oh, yeah, from North Carolina. And then the
0: hilarious.
2: Uber.
0: Hilarious.
2: Yeah, and then the Uber pulls up, and he gets in the Uber. And
0: yeah. That was the end of it. Yeah, well, I mean, you kind of earned that one a little bit. But
1: you should have said, is that taking you all the way back to North Carolina?
2: Well, he shut the door in my face by that point. So.
0: By the way, if anybody does give you that, when you continue on down the line, no way, really? That is awesome. Because, you know, at that point, now they have to decide whether they're going to be nice or mean.
2: Right.
0: Yeah, because otherwise it's like, if they're nice, they'll be like, no, actually, I'm from San Diego, and we're here, and you, oh, I see, yeah, I didn't realize you were wearing the sweatshirt, that's my bad, because then you cover it. Or if the guy's a jerk, he's just going to go, no, stupid, that's why I have this sweatshirt on, and then you can still play the same way, oh, I didn't even see that, gosh dang it, I'm so sorry, you know, now that guy feels bad, and then he has to be there for the interview.
2: There you go, yeah. Unfortunately, I didn't get that recorded.
0: Anyway.
2: But yeah.
1: By the way, San Diego, not a state.
0: Back to you.
2: Thank you. So, do you want me to just play what I got? Don't judge me too much on
0: yeah,
2: this.
0: Yeah, Kevin, no judging.
2: But I think, you know, I mean, it was kind of interesting.
0: Let's
2: That's
0: see
2: all.
0: How it went. I'm excited.
2: Okay, all right, here we go. What's your name?
3: Everett Wolf.
4: My name is Colby.
5: Ken Ziegler.
6: Betsy Cook.
7: My name's Mike.
8: I'm Bobby Dollywell.
2: And you guys are from where?
4: Coeur d'Alene.
9: From Seattle.
10: Spokane.
6: I'm from Virginia.
2: Oh, you're from Virginia. Okay.
6: But I live here in Spokane.
7: Pullman.
9: Seattle, Washington.
2: So you traveled about how many miles to get here, would you say?
9: Roughly 30.
2: How far did you guys travel to get here, though?
9: We took a 38-minute flight from Seattle to here. Nice short trip, yeah.
2: I've been asking people how far they've traveled to get here, so you would say?
9: 5 blocks.
7: About an hour and a half drive.
8: 642 kilometers.
2: You're supporting who here?
9: San Diego State.
2: Okay. And who do you want to win the whole tournament?
9: San Diego State.
2: All right.
9: North Carolina, okay. For sure. Not St. Mary's.
6: Our daughter's a senior at Purdue, so I'm rooting for them.
7: Arizona. That's where we spend a good chunk of our lives, so.
2: Okay.
7: Yeah, definitely the Wildcats.
9: I have the Tar Heels in my bracket.
2: What do you think of Spokane?
9: Spokane's a good city. Great city. Oh, I love Spokane. I love the people.
6: I like Spokane.
7: I'd like to live here. I like bigger cities.
9: I like it.
2: What's your favorite thing to have with meat and potatoes?
9: Peas and carrots.
8: I gotta have my peas and carrots.
9: Peas and carrots.
6: Peas and carrots are my favorite.
7: Peas and carrots.
9: Peas and carrots.
0: That's well played.
1: See, I would tell you great job, but you told me not to judge.
0: Yeah, so awesome. Peas and carrots. Is
1: peas
0: hilarious.
1: And carrots. That is wild that you found people who liked peas and carrots.
0: What are the chances?
2: People, the people have spoken.
0: Yeah, have spoken. Peas and carrots. It's forever, forever. 642 kilometers was a funny one.
1: Yeah, what was that? Was he Canadian or was he just funny?
2: Both. He was also from Seattle.
0: Wow.
2: I met a whole group of people from Seattle. That was like two of the guys.
0: 642 kilometers.
1: I've got to say two things about the Spokane. First of all, we had great games the entire time except for the one last night.
0: But there was some great games there for sure.
1: No, the arena was just full of great games.
0: And the national announcers could not say it enough. Boy, the basketball fans here in Spokane have really come out. I mean, I watched Jay. All the places. None of the other regionals were talking about the crowd.
1: Well, because there were so many empty seats in a lot of the games.
0: There were.
1: We would watch them. There were just so many empty seats. We didn't have that in Spokane. Spokane, this is why we continue to get things like the tournament here, because great job, everybody. The locals who went.
0: And great job by GCU of getting people to come out. They did a wonderful job by getting.
1: That was the second thing I wanted to say.
0: They offered a lot of free tickets to alumni, so that was smart.
1: The GCU crazies are some of the greatest fans I've ever seen.
0: Yeah, they're awesome. No.
1: Absolutely bonkers for a college that is not the biggest college, right? I mean, it's not.
0: Well, it's big online, but as you know, the in person is not necessarily
1: sure.
0: Big. Yeah.
1: But yeah, they.

0: just, I mean, what a great job of getting a fun crowd. And well done, Spokane. We will be getting another one soon. I promise you that.
1: My son was at the games over the weekend, and he texts during the first game, and he's like, can you tell how loud it is on TV? And I'm like, oh, yeah. Yeah, you can tell. I mean, it sounded like a home game, basically, for any college basketball team, which the other arenas did not sound like that.
0: It didn't, no.
1: I saw the GCU kid one time turn to the bench. He goes, I can't hear anything. I was like, yeah, you're right.
0: Yes.
1: You can't hear anything, clearly. That's awesome. Or you would have not shot.

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10: 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We'll get back to some more best ofs here in just a little bit. Right now, though, it's Luke Combs back in the saddle on the Big 99.9 Coyote Country.

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4: 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It's producer Steve on your Wednesday hump day. This part of the Jay and Kevin show is brought to you by Sell to Size. That's S-A-I-Z. 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
2: And welcome to a Wednesday hump day morning. It is producer Steve, Jay and Kevin vacationing today. We'll continue with the best ofs this morning. Here is one featuring our news friends, Robin Nance and Natalie Grant from downstairs, from back in September of last year.
3: All right, the 4 News Now folks are in the studio right now. We're talking to Robin and Natalie. Welcome up. Good to see you guys.
4: Yeah.
5: Thanks for inviting us.
3: Of course, yeah. Do you want to play a game?
5: Yes.
4: Always.
3: All right.
4: For sure.
3: So, Steve, how do you describe this game?
2: Not well, but I'll try.
5: Oh, boy.
2: So basically, there's little note cards. It's called the... Do we call it the gibberish game?
3: Is I think so, yeah.
6: I think okay. so, yeah.
2: So there's gibberish or words that aren't really words that make up
3: They're actually really words.
5: Oh, I think I know what you're talking about.
3: Yeah, but they don't really make a sentence.
6: Yeah, like words broken up weird or whatever, and you read it, and it makes a phrase or whatever. Mm-hmm.
3: Right,
6: yeah. And you try to decipher what it is that, you know, your other teammate is saying.
5: Can you give an example?
6: This is one that this place was packed. Wasp act.
3: Yeah.
2: There you
6: this
2: go.
6: This place
3: wasp
6: packed.
2: And then you have to guess what he's saying.
3: What
2: if
3: the
2: it's
3: sentence
2: like a word
3: is,
2: or a phrase.
5: So this place was packed. So,
3: correct.
5: Oh, there you go.
6: Sometimes,
5: I see. Got it.
6: Yeah. Sometimes we'll try to do like I didn't have. I just said the word pretty much the first time.
3: Sure, yeah. This place was packed. Okay, now guess what it was.
6: Yeah. It's like helpful to do it like you're drunk.
5: Yeah.
6: Or like with an English accent or anything.
3: Yes.
6: To just try to get your partner to figure out.
5: Oh, my gosh.
6: What is this?
3: Boys versus girls. You guys ready?
5: Oh, ooh, sure. Fun.
6: See, instantly now they're interested.
2: Yeah,
6: they're like, oh.
2: And also what makes this a challenge is you have to read my handwriting.
3: Yeah, that's also a challenge.
6: Oh, no.
3: So the one side has the gibberish part and the other side has what it actually is. So you can, Robin, you can look. If you're going to be the giver to Natalie, you can look on the back so you can see what it is so you know when she's right. And then you can see. You want me to give them 60 seconds, Steve? What are we feeling about that?
2: Yeah, I think that's
6: how many they can
2: time.
6: Do in 60.
3: How many you can do in 60 seconds?
2: Okay.
3: Feeling confident, Robin?
5: Well, I don't have my glasses on, and I realize I'm holding them way. Okay, I got it.
3: Hey,
5: I think
3: you want
5: I got
3: these.
5: Oh my gosh, I'm so old. Yeah. Oh my gosh, and you have extras just laying around here.
3: Yeah. Well, we just
5: oh my God,
3: keep
5: a bunch
3: readers.
5: Of Oh, look, I can
4: see. Oh, she can see.
2: Wow,
4: yes.
2: Is that actually helpful? Okay.
5: No.
2: All right.
5: It's amazing. Okay, yes, I'm right. Ready.
3: Whenever
5: I'm ready,
3: you're ready.
5: Ready.
3: Here we go.
5: Huh, verb, or duh?
4: Can I have it again?
5: Huh, verb, or duh?
4: A verb or duh. Verb or duh.
5: Hoverboard.
3: Yay! Yay!
2: That was a good
5: odd,
2: one.
5: Odd, doe, core egged.
4: Odd dough cored egg.
5: Odd dough core egged.
4: Odd dough core egged.
3: Ooh.
5: Ooh. Do you know it?
3: I think I do now. I got it when you said it.
6: When
3: you said it,
6: I got it.
3: Yeah.
4: Say it one more time.
5: Odd dough core egged.
4: Odd decor egged. Odd decor? No.
3: Ooh.
4: Odd.
5: Odd dough.
4: Core egg.
5: Otto core egged.
3: Oh,
5: correct. Yolk hub pants.
4: Yolk hub pants.
5: Oh.
4: Yolk hub pants. I don't know.
3: You know what's so funny? I'm getting it when she's saying it.
4: Yeah,
3: like,
4: I guess,
3: I'm hearing your voice.
4: I'm saying the words that she's saying that it's like my brain doesn't.
3: Right. That was so crazy because all of a sudden I got the autocorrect and then I'm guessing the last one was yoga pants.
5: Oh, yoga pants.
3: Yeah, because I mean, literally when you said it, I was like, oh my gosh, now I'm getting it. That's so weird. That's such a weird game.
4: These are weird to me.
5: It is trippy.
4: They hurt your brain.
3: They do. Yeah, they really do. Kevin, you want to give it a try?
6: Sure.
3: Would you like to give the clues or receive the clues, Kevin?
6: I think it is better to give than to receive.
3: Oh, okay.
2: There you go.
5: Do you need the glasses? Oh, you have glasses.
2: Wouldn't it be crazy if your teleprompter was set up like that?
5: Oh my gosh. Sometimes I feel like
3: don't
5: the
3: tell
5: way
3: the producers.
5: Are
4: and it like breaks up on certain lines too, where you kind of have to
3: weird.
4: Guess.
3: Yeah.
4: And, yeah.
3: Yeah.
5: Okay. Let's hear you.
3: All right, Kevin. Here we go.
6: All right, here we go. All right. Foyer in Forum Hey Shun.
5: What? Oh my gosh, come on.
3: For your information. Okay,
5: yeah. That was easy.
6: Mir Oris Elfri.
3: Mir Oris Elfri.
6: Mir Oris Elfri. Mir Oris Elfri.
3: Morris. Mir Oris Elfri. Miss. Are you getting it?
4: No, I've
3: okay.
4: no idea.
3: Are you getting
4: no.
3: it?
4: No.
3: Okay.
2: I got it.
3: You wrote it.
5: Oh, I know the end of it.
3: Mir.
5: Oh, yeah, I got it.
6: Mir Oris Elfri.
3: Elfri.
6: I don't know.
3: I don't know. Mir Oris Elfri. It's Mir Oris Elfri.
5: My good pal, Mir. I think he owes me money.
3: Oh, man. Oh, I got one.
5: Is it Mir Selfie?
6: Oh, it is.
3: Oh, my God.
5: I only got it because of... Yeah, the more you were saying stuff...
3: It made sense? Yeah. Oh, my God. You should just be able to listen to your own voice. But you're
4: it's
3: trying
4: it's
3: to.
4: Like your brain's doing two different things.
3: Yeah, just terrible.
5: Wow. I like the accent you were throwing in
3: there. I kept trying to decide, is he doing his drunk voice or is he doing an accent? I can't tell.
6: I want to read this next one.
4: All right. Oh, boy.
3: We'll make it an all-play. Should we try?
6: All-play. Yeah, you bet. All right. All-play. I have a feeling you might stop me after reading it once.
3: Oh, no.
6: Fish hits.
3: Oh.
6: Benhurs. Fish hits. Benhurs. Fish at Benhurs. Fish spinners.
5: Okay.
6: Don't put the words fish and hit together.
3: Yeah, it's not the best.
2: You know, sometimes we make mistakes.
3: Yes, we do. Gosh. Yes, we do.
5: Good one.
6: That's a fun game, right?
3: Guys, somebody said to us the other day, I know you guys got to run here in a minute. They said, when they greeted us, somebody who worked here, Steve and I were at the top of the stairs, and they said, what's kicking chicken? And I'd never heard that before.
5: What?
3: Have you heard that before?
5: Oh, yeah, we say it.
4: Oh, yeah.
3: Stop it.
5: Yeah.
3: You TV people are so cool.
5: Oh, are we? Or is it that we're Midwestern?
4: We are Midwestern.
5: You're too. Wait.
4: Poor Jay.
3: The two of them just stared at me like, you're an idiot.
4: Yeah. I mean, I haven't used it in the last 10 years, but.
3: Okay, yeah. Well, it was weird because then you guys were doing the story today about, you know, over the Zephyr.
5: Yes.
3: And they're doing the kicking for chicken thing.
5: Kicking
3: and I was like, what is happening?
4: Why is everyone kicking chickens?
3: I know.
5: They're not kicking chickens.
3: Yeah. That sounds like
5: a contest where you could win Raising Cane's for a whole year.
3: That's insane, yeah.
5: Yeah.
3: Yes, thank you for explaining. It's not a WKRP bit.
5: We're actually kicking chickens.
3: Dropping turkeys.
4: Our chickens are harmed.
5: Well.
2: These promotions do not represent the...
3: That's right. It's good to see you guys. Thank you for doing this.
5: Thanks for inviting us up. It's always a blast.

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1: I'm KXLY meteorologist Matt Gray. More smoky skies today. Temperatures in the mid-80s for the afternoon, but we'll start to see some changes during the afternoon hours with some thunderstorms producing rain, but also lightning and the possibility of new wildfires in our northern mountains. Storms will stay away from Spokane most of the day, but could make an approach between 8 p.m. and 2 a.m. Weather.
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3: The Big 99.9 Coyote Country. It's producer Steve on your Wednesday hump day morning. Jay and Kevin off today. We'll continue with the best ofs now. Here's one from October. Words are hard.
4: All right, Steve, news time.
3: All right, Jay. Well, you've heard of people getting divorced for, I'm going to mispronounce it, but bear with me, irreconcilable differences.
4: So close. Ah. Try it again.
3: Irreconcilable. Can't do it.
4: Irreconcilable?
3: Yeah.
4: Mm-hmm.
3: That's the one.
4: You can't do that word, huh?
3: Kevin can't do divorce. I can't do irreconcilable. I don't know.
4: I love it. Wow.
3: I can't say it.
5: Irreconcilable.
3: Irreconcilable.
4: You just say it slower. Irreconcilable.
5: Irreconcilable.
4: One more time.
3: Say it again.
4: Nope. You get to try it first.
3: Irreconcilable.
4: You just keep saying crun. Irrecrun. You're putting an extra R in there. Two's and up, I think. Irreconcilable.
3: Irreconcilable.
4: Say it faster. Irreconcilable.
3: Irreconcilable. I don't know.
4: Sound like you're saying somebody's name or something. I don't know what you're doing there.
3: Eric?
4: Irreconcilable.
3: Yeah, what you said.
4: Now it's just one of those words. The more you say it, the weirder it sounds.
3: True.
4: Yeah.
3: Wait, say it one more time.
4: Irreconcilable.
3: Irreconcilable.
4: Nope.
3: Say it one more time.
4: Irreconcilable.
3: Irreconcilable.
4: Now you're putting an M in there. That's awesome. I'm so excited you can't say that word. Oh, man.
3: Well, you've heard of that.
4: Yeah, that. Mm-hmm. Can't get along is what that means, yeah.
3: Correct.
4: Mm-hmm.
3: Well, there's a couple that are splitting for those reasons.
4: those reasons.
3: But it's not for them specifically.
4: Okay.
3: And by that, you might be saying, well, that doesn't make sense. But it does, Jay.
4: Okay.
3: Because it's their cats and dog that don't get along.
4: So their pets don't get along, so they're getting a divorce?
3: Yeah, it's irreconcilable pets. It's irreconcilable pets.
4: That's so great. Oh, man, I enjoy that. That's the dumbest thing I've ever heard.
3: What, me not being able to pronounce it or the pets?
4: Uh-huh, both. Yeah, two things can be true, as we've discovered.
3: Fair. No, apparently what happened was, or what's happening, is this couple, they got married last December.
4: Sure.
3: And because there are differences between, the wife says her husband's dog.
4: Uh-huh, he has a dog, she has a cat, they don't like each other.
3: Has repeatedly harassed and attacked her cat.
4: Oh, my. Don't. And you wouldn't want to do anything with the pets to separate them or possibly have one adopted out by any family members or anything. You just get a divorce. Wow.
3: Well, he claims that he made it clear before the marriage that the wife would not bring her pets into the new home.
4: Yeah.
3: Especially her cat.
4: Right.
3: Which wouldn't stop hovering over their fish tank. Oh, so they have more pets.
4: Oh, I didn't even realize that. Yeah, well, that makes sense.
3: Mm. In the end, the woman has picked her cat over her husband.
4: Classic.
3: And the man has picked his dog over his wife.
4: Feel like everybody's probably better off in that situation.
3: At this point.
4: Yeah, I think maybe a poor decision to begin with, but probably appropriate decision now.
3: Mm. Well, you know, just differences, Jay.
4: Kind of differences?
3: Just differences.
4: What kinds?
3: Just differences.
4: Ah, oh, dang it.
6: Story number two.
4: Not going to get it, huh?
3: Irreconcilable. Irreconcilable. Am I saying it right?
4: I still think that's wrong. There's an L in there that you seem to be missing now.
3: Irreconcilable.
4: No, not irreconcilable. No, not Erecrun. There's not another R after the C.
3: Irreconcilable.
4: Then you missed the first L. How are you just dropping letters in that? You're reading it, right? You see the letters, correct?
3: No, I see them all.
5: Irreconcilable.
3: Irreconcilable.
4: No, not Irrecrun. Oh, my gosh. That is unbelievable.
3: I can't do it.
4: That is hilarious. Man, I'm going to start writing that in every single email I can possibly write to you.
3: How does that come up in random?
4: I don't know, but I'm going to figure it out. One more time. You got it.
3: Okay. Irreconcilable.
4: No, not civil. Silable.
3: Silable.
4: Irreconcilable.
3: Irreconcilable.
4: There's no possible way.
3: I can't do it.
4: I'm dying. Oh, good night.
3: I'm crying.
4: Thank you so much, Steve.
3: Wait, I didn't...
4: What?
3: I didn't get to story number two.
4: Correct, Kevin.
3: Irreconcilable. No, not silable. Silable.

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12: 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Good morning. It's producer Steve on your Wednesday. Jay and Kevin resting and relaxing today, meaning we are running some best ofs. Here we will travel back to March with a listener letter and Tank Top Tommy.
13: All right, Kevin.
14: Oh, boy. Dear Jay and Kevin, I need some perspective on my boyfriend and his arms. Yes, he looks great. Yes, he works hard for it. But if I see one more sleeveless shirt, I'm going to lose my mind. It's like every day is a beach day for him. Grocery store? Sleeveless.
13: Yes.
14: Dinner? Sleeveless.
13: Ooh.
14: Family gathering? He's comfortable. You guessed it. Sleeveless.
13: Yeah.
14: And here's the thing. When we actually have to, like, dress up, maybe it's a wedding, something like that. He

0: something like that, he will wear sleeves. And I'm like, yes, we've got it. But then he has to throw on a baseball hat.
1: Mm.
0: So close.
1: Yeah.
0: I tried bringing it up, and his response is something that I kind of respect. I don't care what other people think.
1: Right.
0: I wear it because it's what I like. So now I'm wondering, is this just who he's going to be forever? Am I stuck with Tank Top Tommy and his emotional wow. support baseball hat?
2: Please tell me you call him that.
1: That's a great nickname. I don't mind it.
2: Even if his name's not Tom.
0: Way to gently nudge him toward, you know, I don't know, sleeves.
1: Yeah.
0: Will he just grow up? That is from Katie. Hmm.
2: Tank Top Tommy.
1: It's a great nickname.
2: You know what I was thinking about when you were saying, like, going to dinner?
1: Yeah.
2: You know in Major League, when Ricky Vaughn's out to dinner,
1: yes.
2: and he has his cutoff with the tie on?
1: Yes.
2: I look like a banker in this. Awesome.
1: Tank Top Tommy.
2: We wear caps and sleeves at this level, son.
1: Yeah, that's right.
2: I mean, no, this is very simple. That weddings and, I mean, sacrifice just for a couple hours.
1: Sure.
2: Yard work, sleeveless.
1: Whatever.
2: Even grocery store, all the time.
1: Yeah, who cares?
2: I'm sleeveless.
1: Yeah.
0: You are?
1: How do you determine?
2: Yeah, well, when it gets warmer.
1: Yeah, I mean, that makes sense.
0: I was
1: going
0: to say, Reg, you would probably be sleeveless more, but you hate being cold.
2: I do. I do. And for some reason, grocery stores are 30 degrees.
1: They are cold.
2: All the time.
1: Yeah.
2: Yeah. But, I mean, meet your lady halfway here.
1: Sure.
0: That's what I'm thinking.
2: Was he Tank Top Tommy
1: before
2: they got together?
1: It's a fair question.
2: I mean, even if he was, I'm sure the Katie is thinking, well, this he'll grow out of this.
1: I mean, but what's the deciding factor?
2: Wrong.
1: Where do you, as, you know, being Reggie the Amazing, which I don't think most people know that's your nickname, but...
2: they do now, thank you.
1: It's not because you're some sort of magician. He's Reggie the Amazing.
2: Yeah.
1: He's juggling.
3: Pulling rabbits out of his hat.
1: Where is the determination? At what point? Is it just when Sarah gives you the look, or is it you have some sort of scale, sleeves versus no?
2: Yeah. No one has to tell me.
1: Okay.
2: I'm a 45-year-old adult, I'd like to think.
1: In times, yes.
2: There's something that clicks in a person's brain when you're going to a certain type of event that says, you know what?
1: Maybe not.
2: Maybe not.
1: Yeah.
2: Maybe not today.
1: Ooh, what if it's this? What if it's a scheduled event, then he must wear sleeves? In other words, we're going to Reggie and Sarah's at 4 o'clock for something. Oh, well, that's scheduled. Doesn't have to be an invitation event, but it's kind of, you've got an invite. Is that maybe a determining factor? Like, you're just running to the store. Who cares?
2: Like a wedding invite when it says dress.
1: Oh, that one seems obvious, yes.
2: Formal.
1: Or even casual.
2: Unless
3: black tie optional.
2: Tommy's just, oh, hell no. Sleeveless.
1: He takes his dress shirt and cuts the sleeves off it.
2: Or I ain't going.
1: Right. Oh, well, maybe not.
2: Mm. I'm just stereotyping him. He's probably really nice.
0: Didn't seem like it.
1: That was a stereotype voice for a guy who wears sleeveless shirts to weddings. You might not be that far off.
2: I don't sound like that, though.
1: Yeah, but you don't wear them to weddings. Yeah, so you're fine. Mm.
2: no, it's common sense. Just
1: yeah.
2: Wouldn't you feel a little awkward if you're the only guy? Because trust me, you would be.
1: Yes, correct.
2: The only guy sleeveless? At a wedding or a...
0: Well, like she said, he will wear sleeves at a wedding.
1: But then ruin it with the hat.
0: But then he has to throw it on with a baseball hat. She's like, you're so close to actually being an adult male. And then you throw on a baseball hat.
1: Well, I guess that's the other thing then. Sleeves equals no hat.
2: Some people have a certain level of social anxiety. And maybe he feels comfortable and secure in a hat.
0: She did call it his emotional support hat.
2: There you go. Yeah.
0: So maybe there is something to that, Rich.
2: Sure. Maybe there's underlying confidence issues.
1: Maybe it's all her.
0: Oh.
2: Maybe it's on Katie.
1: Yeah.
2: Maybe Katie's the problem. Maybe Tank Top Tommy should write in. I bet he has a few things to say. Katie, leave him alone.
0: Yes, and Tommy, just so you know, we
2: do accept...
0: You know
2: what? I changed my stance. Go sleeveless. Stick it to
0: Tommy.
2: The man.
0: We do accept letters and crayon.
1: From Tommy.

0: Okay. Yep.
1: Oh, wow.
2: If you're going to a family event and it's like a outdoor picnic in the summer,
1: yeah.
2: Yep, sleeveless.
1: Sure.
0: Bring out the tank top, Tommy.
1: Yeah. Yeah.
2: Especially if it's his family. Welcome to the party. I'm going to this one.
1: Well, if it's his family, there's probably shirts are optional.
2: You guys got some MGD laying around? Hit me.
0: Hey, Reggie, do you have...
2: Where's the Miller Genuine Draft at? Oh, we got a keg right over there.
1: Right.
2: You better cut off those sleeves, though, or you're not getting any.
3: Oh, you show up and you see his dad and you realize, oh, this runs in the family. Yeah. Look at his dad wearing a sleeveless shirt in those... True Religion jeans.
2: I guarantee you, Tank Top Tommy Sr. is all sleeveless.
1: Yeah, wrestling shirt with the sleeves gone.
2: Yeah, this you're born into this.
1: Well, for sure. Yeah.
2: And congratulations to you.
1: Lucky man.
2: I would like to be a part of this family.
1: You are a lucky man.
2: Yes. Yeah, break out the ice house.
1: You ever seen the movies or whatever when they say somebody shows up in a tie and they cut the tie off? You know, like, oh, this is a no-tie event. They cut it in half. You show up at Tank Top Tommy's parents' house. They're cutting your sleeves off.
2: Is that Steel Reserve over there? Yeah, I'll take one of those. That tall boy.

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3: 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Happy Wednesday. 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
1: 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TJ Casey is back to host the singer-songwriter contest. 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
2: The name is Akin. 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

0: Jay and Kevin in the morning, followed by one big song after another all day. 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
1: A few days before he turned 80, he was sitting out back in a rocker. 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

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Hope you are enjoying. 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
2: Hi, it's meteorologist Chris Crocker in the 4 News Now First Alert Weather Center. We're tracking some showers and isolated thunderstorms mainly north of Spokane this evening, but there is the potential for some of those showers to work their way south, an overnight low of 55. Tomorrow, cooler and less smoky, the high of 81.
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